It's your love I'm lost in. Your love I'm lost in. Your love I'm lost in. And I'm tired of being so exhausted. Your love I'm lost in. Your love I'm lost in. Your love I'm lost in. Even though I'm nothing to you now. Even though I'm nothing to you now. There must be something in the water. 'Cause every day it's getting colder.

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I Don't Know Me é o Pedro Santos aqui na Benfica FM Mística para os teus ouvidos, que passa a bola para o Alex Warren, que te traz Eternity. Bom sábado. Hear the clock ticking on the wall, losing sleep, losing track of the tears I cry. Every drop is a waterfall, every breath is a break in the room.

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Then at least the memories of you and me don't have to be perfect.

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You bought a new car and your career's really taking off. It's like we never even happened, baby.

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0: care to ask. I hope that you're not losing sleep about what's next, or about your soul, what he might do with it.
1: Olá, eu sou a Fernanda Serrano e estou a ouvir a Benfica FM.